0: What's going on there?
1: Well, we're in love.
0: Now listen, let me tell you.

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Rosa Parks ain't do nothing but sit her black ass down. No, hold on now, Seinfeld. You might learn something right now. I'm gonna

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Emmanuel, you know you're never coming back. Across the square, past the bridge, past the mills, past the stacks. On a gathering storm comes a tall, handsome man in a dusty black

self-respect. You feel like an insect. Well, don't you worry, buddy, 'cause here he comes through the ghettos and the barrio and the barry and the slums. His shadow is cast wherever he stands. Stacks of green paper in it.

Red moon rising on the Cuyahoga River, rolling into Cleveland to the lake. There's a red moon rising

this place you'll see me. Brace yourself, cause this goes deep. I'll show you the secrets to the sky and the birds. Actions speak louder than words. Stand by me, my apprentice.

0: I mean, who are you, man?
1: Where?
0: You was on top of your game, son.
1: Mmm.
0: Now I can't even see ya.
1: See you now.
0: You fell off, you have. Where were you now?
2: Still got the six-legged beast in my ear. All piling up and I'm just leaving them here. My fingers slipped and I deleted.

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1: Pretty good. I made about 12, 13 quid, and that was without not having any arguments with anyone. That's pretty much a strike.
2: If you don't, you're gonna get your head kicked in.

0: and I scream out, wow.
1: Just about any type of drug is in, but glue sniffing ranks equal number one with cheap booze.
2: Hello.
1: Cyril is a glue man, and his outlook on life is invariably through a plastic bag. Even on the street, he has something up his sleeve to make work more tolerable.
3: The only thing that no one takes is heroin, you know, if I do, we kick them out. That's the thing that is really, really bad for you. Most people take things in moderation, you know.
4: Life sucks and I never try suicide. Mine's fucked even more than I realise. Time's up, keep it moving when she arrives. If you ever heard what I heard in my mind, never try, you would cry, that's a lie, you would die. I don't wanna ever come down from a high, I am in the best seat. From time, been the next breed, if you're coming, come at me directly. Don't need no one to defend me. Souls in a place even I can't get to, don't fuck with the deadly. Moon waves and open seas, quick coasts and overseas. 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From the mere fact that I've got ovaries, it's a woman's world, so to speak. Pussy, you sour, never giving credit where it's due, cause

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I'd rather kill him with the bass. Kill him with the bass. Kill him with the bass. 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
1: 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Better pray don't make the news.
2: That's real, that's real.
0: Look,
2: that's real.

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She says, hey babe, take a walk on the wild side. 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

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Then I guess she had to crash. Valium would have helped that fashion. Said, hey babe, take a walk on the wild side. I said, hey